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Medic, 344. Joking, 5312. Rippling Brook Way. Cross of Creek Bend Drive, and Streamside Drive. 44. Adam, timeout, 20-03.

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Lift assist. 2595 Hadley Grove South Drive. Cross of Regina Drive and Hadley Grove North Drive. Lost Creek Main. 46 Boy. Timeout 20:06.

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Chest pain, 12,950 Calblick Street, number 387. 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

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Timeout 2038.

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Ladder 373. Engine 376. Engine 383. Engine 371. Engine 374. Medic 376. Medic 383. EDO 307. Battalion 307. 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Pathfinder Trail. Refund on Ox 301. 76 Boy. Timeout 2206.

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3: Go ahead.
5: 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Nothing on the panel. 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Probably release everybody. Maybe just leave ladder here, just in case we gotta get on the roof or something.
3: Okay, clear. Makes sense. Control, release everyone except engine 76 and ladder 72. We'll go ahead and keep the off channel for a moment.

0: 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Have you happened to be able to make contact with any reps for here?
1: Negative, but I can.
0: If you don't mind, just kind of let them know what's going on, please.
1: Clear. Do you need anybody to respond if they ask?
0: Negative. We're not finding anything. I'm going to do another 360 outside, but should be good. 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
1: Go ahead.
0: I'm just looking in first view here. I do have a contact for a manager if you're not seeing it.
1: Clear, I believe our supervisor's checking.

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0: Line 372 has been released from scene, back in service.
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1: Go ahead.
2: We found nothing. We've secured the building, put the Knox key back in place. 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An operator too, sorry.
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3: Go ahead, control.
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Ladder 345. Medic 341. Medic 345. Battalion 304. Safety 304. EVO 304. High light hazard fire. 1428 Monroe Drive. Cross off Revere Place and Jackson Road. Respond on Ops 301. 41 Charles. Timeout 2252.

Engine 382, Medic 346. Heart problems, 23rd Avenue Southwest, cross of 1st Street Southwest and West Main Street, 3rd Avenue Northwest. 41 David, timeout 22:55.

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0: I'm on the scene. Governor Square. I do have evac. Nothing showing.
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0: Can you get us an ambulance sent to 1815? 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

EDO 309, grass or mulch fire, 10,642, Tarragon Court, cross of Dead End, and Willow Ridge, 93 Frank, timeout, 2331.

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Medic 341. 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Number 5. Cross of Hillside Drive and Cool Creek Boulevard. 41 John. Timeout 0021.

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Hamilton Boone County Line Road. Cross Street West 226th Street. Respond on Ops 303. 61 Boy King. Timeout 147.

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Pending, now alert. 334, South Cherry Street, number 308. At Sanders Glen Assisted Living Apartments, cross of Sanders Glen Boulevard and Villain Trace Trail, 83 Henry, timeout, 152.

Engine, 392. Medic, 397. Injured person as a result of a fall. 12,950 Calblick Street, number 149A, at Independence Village Senior Living Fishers East, cross of Dead End and Minden Drive. Timeout, 1:53.

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Ipsum, way. 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

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Engine, 381. Sick person, 1440 West State Road 32. At Amoco, cross of Ditch Road and Gristmill Road, 81 Paul, timeout, 313.

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Engine 374. Sick person. 2348 North Harbor Drive. Cross Street Longford Way. 74 boy. Timeout 337.

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0: Did the EDO get dispatched on this run?
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EDO 308, hemorrhage or laceration, 1440 West State Road 32, at Amico, cross of Ditch Road and Gristmill Road, 81 Paul, timeout, 343.

Engine 371. Lift assist 395 South 5th Street, cross of Division Street and Hannibal Street. 71 Edward. Timeout 347.

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Medic 391. Heart problems. 8895 East 116th Street at Speedway. Cross off Commercial Drive and Lantern Road. 91 OI. Timeout 348.

Ladder 393, building lockout, 1784, Canvas Back Drive, number 2309, cross of Mallard Court and Peel Street, 93 Charles, timeout, 400.

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Hospital transfer, 13500 North Meridian Street, at St. Vincent Hospital. Timeout 406.

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Ladder 392. Residential alarm. 13,480 Mosul Court, cross of Dead End and Haywood Street, Maryvale Street, 97 David. Timeout 4:25.

0: 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We gotta investigate.
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VO alarm. 641 3rd Avenue Northeast. Cross of Stubbs Way and East Small Street. 41 John. Timeout 525.

Medic, 371. Engine, 371. Sick person, 295 Westfield Road, at Riverwalk Village, cross of Nixon Street and John Street, 71, Adam. Timeout, 600.

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Difficulty breathing. 15,886. Brixton Drive. Cross Street, Waterbury Drive. 73 George. Timeout 6:35.

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Engine, 382. Abdominal pain, 15938 Harstad Drive, cross of Harstad Boulevard and Viking Warrior Boulevard, Harstad Court, A2 George. Timeout, 7:33.

Engine 342, medic 342, difficulty breathing, 10590 Connaught Drive, cross of West 106th Street and Amelie Drive, 42, oi, timeout 755.

EDO, 304. Engine, 341. 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

Medic, 374. Ladder, 372. Unconscious or fainting. 1667 Sheridan Road, number 201. At Harbor Manor, cross of Stone Harbor Drive and Whitcomb Place, 72 John. Timeout, 805.

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Engine 376. Ladder 373. Battalion 307. Gas odor inside a business. 655 Westfield Road. At Wendy's. Cross of River Road and Sheridan Road. Respond on Ops 301. 71 Ida. Timeout 809.

0: 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Nothing showing. No evacuation. Check that. We now have evacuation.
1: 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Nothing showing with evac 812.
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Engine 371. EDO 307. Mental, emotional, or suicide attempt. 295 Westfield Road, number 247. At Riverwalk Village, cross of Nixon Street and John Street. 71 Adam. Timeout 8:30.

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Medic 341. Difficulty breathing. 632. Greenhouse Way. Number J. Cross of Dead End and East City Center Drive. Oswego Road. 41. John. Timeout. 832.

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Medic, 391. Jokade, 11,150 Lantern Road, number 135. At Coleman Point Apartments Building A, cross of Fisher's Point Boulevard and Apple Drive. 91, boy. Timeout, 833.

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Outside smoke odor investigation. 7649 Midflower Lane. Cross of Tradewinds Drive and Windwood Parkway. 74 Ida. Timeout 852.

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0: 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We're going to kind of move over to that location, see if we can make contact with the person with the burn pile. I'll give you an address once we get there.

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Medic 345. Chest pain. 1335 South Guildford Road, number 2406B, at Barrington of Carmel, cross off Guildford Commons Drive and East 117th Street. 45 boy. Timeout 914.

0: 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Nothing showing. Evacuation in progress. 395 will be investigating with command.
1: 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Nothing showing. Evac in progress. We have investigating. 1919.

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Ladder, 372. Engine, 376. Cardiac arrest, 18,838 Cherry Grove Lane. Cross off, Lake Station Lane, and Sound Crossing Lane, Beverly Jones Lane, 72, Henry. Timeout, 922.

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0: 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Engine, 382. Injured person as a result of a fall. 14901, Cary Road. At Magnolia Springs Senior Living, cross of Saddlehorn Drive and East 151st Street, 82 Ocean. Timeout, 9:26.
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0: Marking en route to the cardiac arrest on Cherry Grove. 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

Engine 345, Medic 341, injured person as a result of a fall, 1335 South Guilford Road, number D1202, at Barrington of Carmel, cross of Guilford Commons Drive and East 117th Street, 45 Boy, timeout 943.

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1: 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If we need to relocate the bus, we will.
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0: 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Just cleared it with the alarm company. The fall that's in the basement that Medic 341 is on is the same patient from that apartment number.
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Sick person. 20,112 Victory Chapel Road. Cross of East 196th Street and East 206th Street. 15 boy. Timeout 10:05.

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Timeout, 10:23.

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Engine 377. Ladder 373. Battalion 307. High life hazard alarm. 9730 Prairie Lake Boulevard East. At Prairie Lake Health Campus. Cross of Prairie Meadow Drive and Prairie Lake Boulevard North Prairie Lake Boulevard South. Respond on Ops 301. 73 Paul. Timeout 1033.

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Medic 391. Injured person as a result of a fall. 8651 East 116th Street. At Hotel Nickel Plate. Cross of Nickel Plate Trail and Moore Street. Timeout 10:33.

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1: We have the system reset right now. 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

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Timeout, 11:05.

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Timeout 12:24.

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Respond on Ops 303. Timeout 1248.

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1: Right. 76C to EDO 307. I got her over here on the other side of the pond.

0: 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I've got the girl.
1: Not clear that we've located the individual.
0: That's affirmative.
1: Okay, let's release everything with the exception of 76, the ambulance, and the EDO.
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1: Thank you, 82's and 91. 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
4: Okay, give us a minute. We're just about there.
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0: Wait, what, Ronnie wants?
1: Go ahead.
0: Yeah, we found the techno lobby.
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Ladder 345. Engine 343. Medic 341. Battalion 304. Safety 304. EDO 304. PI accident 9916 North Meridian Ramp. At ramp from North Meridian Street to I-465 West. Respond on Ops 303. 43 Edward. Timeout 1302.

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0: 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We'll be out investigating and take command.
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Cross Street Sunset Drive. 71 Henry. 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

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Engine, 373. Sick person, 14744, Malachi Road, number 120, 73, Lincoln. Timeout,

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0: 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If you could get Duke out here.

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Timeout 1334.

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Edward. Timeout, 1345.

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Macduff Court, cross of Macduff Drive, and dead end, 76. Lincoln, timeout, 1352.

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1: Negative.
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Fainting now alert. 7015 East 161st Street at Spencer Farm Watery, cross of Cherry Tree Road and Bays Drive, Magnolia Ridge Way, 76 John. Timeout 1458.

Medic, 371. Engine, 373. 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Cambridge Court, cross of Dead End, and Ashbourne Drive, Somerset Court, 73. Henry, timeout, 15, 18.

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0: Just information, Allisonville is closed at Allisonville and Wellington Overlook due to a tree across the road.
1: All right, clear. Thank you. We'll approach from the south.
0: Clear. Medic 371, you copy?
2: Negative. Can you repeat your traffic?
0: Allisonville shut down at Allisonville and Wellington Overlook due to a tree across the road.
2: Medic 371 is clear.

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1: There.
0: You can also show us on scene.

Medic, 374. Engine, 371. Sick person, 232. JJ, Way, number, F. Cross of Ontario Court and Mackenzie Court, 71. Henry, timeout, 1532.

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At Chantilly Apartments. 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Respond on Ops 301. 41 Boy. Timeout 1548.

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Injured person as a result of a fall. 417 West 216th Street, cross of Monon Trail and Horton Road. 85 Charles Tom, timeout, 1704.

0: Medic 381, engine 384, just information, your patient's going to be on the Monon Trail behind this address. Your two best access points are probably either going to be 603 West 216th, they've got a driveway that goes all the way back, or just drive south on the Monon from 216th.
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East 2nd Street. Cross Street Main Street. 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Timeout 1715.

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0: Inman's 361 Drive. Looks like we got a two-car PI. We'll be about investigating.
1: Clearance 361 is on scene. Two-vehicle PI. We'll be investigating 1718.

0: Trolley 361 is arriving. 2 car PI. Everybody appears to be out of the vehicle. We're out investigating.
1: Clear on scene. 2 vehicle PI. 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We'll investigate 1718.

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1: 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I'm clear. 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

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Cross of Winnower Loop and Harvester Circle East. 77 David. Timeout 1728.

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Engine 373. Changing now alert. 15,887 Cumberland Road. At Pizza Hut, cross off North Point Boulevard and Greenfield Avenue. 73 Frank. Timeout 1731.

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0: 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Medic, 391. Animal bite or attack, 10,315, Eller Road, cross off, Woodmill Drive, Eller Drive, and Fallingbrook Drive, 93, Adam, timeout, 1753.
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Ambulance 375. Engine 371. Injured person as a result of a fall. 1268 Grant Street. Cross off North 12th Street and North 14th Street. 71 Charles. Timeout 1844.

Engine 344, medic 344, sick person 2907, East Smoky Row, number 17, at the Gibney House, cross of Smoky Hollow Place and Brentwood Lane, Smoky Ridge Place, 44, boy, timeout 1858.

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Cross of Raven Way and Blanket Flower Lane. 73 Paul. Timeout 1911.

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